thing, I think I love you. 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So come on, hold me tight.

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Stop to get controlled by the state. For just one day, I wanna forget the value of money and gold. I wanna live life my way and lose

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Everybody said it was a shame, 'cause her mama was working on changing. A wretched, spiteful, straight razor tote moment. Lord, I must pick myself up.

0: bad talk going around town, saying that Papa had 3 outside children and another wife, and that ain't right.
1: Heard some talk about Papa doing some storefront preaching, talking about saving souls and all